0: Uh-huh. And have we got news for you.
1: You better listen.
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0: 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If looks could kill, they probably will. In
1: games without frontiers, war without tears. Also die Musik ist phänomenal. Thursday, never looking back,
2: it's Friday, I'm in love. HR1.
0: Einfach gute Musik.

0: One ticket, please. Now, almost everybody's here. Hey, what's going on, man?
1: Yeah, she's at home.

0: Amerika 1.
1: Genau meins.
2: What if you did? What if you were wrong? What if you tried to get on, baby?
3: Der beste Sender.
0: HR 1.
1: Einfach gute Musik.